0: يعني ما انت
1: Queen George David 548. Waiting on the line. Same here in Derry.
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0: 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Come in and do that quick question.
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1: 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Last four of 7874 7874. Insurance is confirmed.

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0: Last name Bloodworth, Roy Lincoln Potion, Potion David William, Potion Robert, Tom Henry, first name Patricia, Adam Sam Tom, Adam Ida Sam, Henry Edward, Ida Adam, middle confused and David, 12397 plus email. If you get a return, can you send me the picture? Also, 20 within here.
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0: 26 Bonnie White, 2023 Nissan Altima, to Robert Smith, 28-01 to Vista Lane, the city. White person 10 at 2026, -29. Left four and 60-63-6063. Insurance is confirmed.
1: Yeah.
0: Your subject has a valid 43 and negative 44, and check your panel 4 for the picture.
1: For my email, please. 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
0: Anastasia Bloodworth, 123-1997, has brown eyes, unknown hair color, height 5'3". Left 4, social 55, 75, 55, 75, weight 115. 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

0: 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What the freak on the year again? I'm sorry.
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That's going to be 1 Union 2840, I think.

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0: Hi, Mike. We've got your name tonight. Headquarters. That is, name is, last name Heidi, Henry Adam Nora King Edward Young, first name Allen, Adam Lincoln Adam Nora, date of birth 10/8/1982, white male.
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0: One Union 2840, Texaco and Silver, 2005 Yamaha. SV6 to Nathan Northcutt out of Perkins, Oklahoma. X-Person 3 is 2028, negative 29. Last four event is 3696, 3696. Entrance is confirmed.
1: Anyway.

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Black Mustang southbound, probably around Illinois

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0: 91, please. 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
0: Hi, his name Al Gorn. Adam Lincoln. Charles Ocean Robert Nora. First name Michael. Date of birth 5/11. 1950. Yeah. Can I be for 17:10? Email. Time number 17.
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0: 21:28, 144. Washington Bay, Missouri, Edward Sam, Tom, Hurricane Paula, Paul, Adam, Union, Lincoln, Adam, Adam, State of Earth, 83963, white female.
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1: 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I Christian 3 at 27.
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0: 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Off farm 1156 City. 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Last event 7231. 7231. Entrance is confirmed. Tender accident, 9000 Breckenridge Road, 9000 Breckenridge Road for an injury accident. Agency rescue and response. 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
0: Ten-four.
2: All right. Ten-four. 9128, headquarters, I'm 10-8, I'll be 10-19 to take care of all of the body calls.
0: 10-4, thank you.
1: Rescue responding.
0: 10-4, units been around to 9000 Breckenridge Road. This is going to be for a vehicle that is rolled over in the ditch. Unknown injuries at this time.

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0: We're heading down Breckenridge Road.
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My only point to go over. 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

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Copy that.

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1: 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First one's gonna be Henry Ocean Queen 928.
2: 3 3.
1: Second one's gonna be Edward X-ray Mary 562. Robert Sam Zebra 890.
0: Ten four.
1: That's it.
0: Ten four.
1: Can you confirm insurance on all those 28 insurance, please?
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1: I need you to go on the southbound lane on the overpass sitting on top so I don't get hit or anybody.
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0: 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I'm going to need 2-9 preference.
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2: 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I'm in the next traffic.
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3: 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I got a 43 and 44 right.
1: All good.
3: It's gonna be by LLN. 0000 89 124.
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1: Good.
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0: 9090 headquarters. Is this call coming in for 911?
1: Affirmative.
0: Okay. 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
1: 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Go ahead and shut it down at Poplar. We got the tow truck coming in.
0: 10-4. You're going to have three or four cars coming through before I get there.
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1: The resident at 905 replies he was not the caller and there's nobody else in town other than that. 10-4.
2: The unit on the bridge. Occasionally someone tweets through from the entrance ramp from Cessna.
0: 10-4.

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1: We're going to be at 1512 West Roof Avenue for a male who passed out in the vehicle, not responding, unknown if he's breathing, PD is en route. 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
2: 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Thank you for calling every 10 million. I'm going to be talking to you right now.
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2: 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Got one for 43-44 when ready. Last name, Ward King William, Adam Robert Ida King, first name Solomon, Sam Ocean Lincoln Ocean, Mary Ocean Nora, date of birth 9/16/95, Marshallese Mountain.

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1: Negative. 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
0: I'm not getting a return. Do you have Olin?
1: Affirmative.
0: With
1: it. Going to be out of Oklahoma, Robert 08366 696 5755.
0: Awesome, 47.

0: I'm just putting around to the area 709, Mountain Head Drive, 1709 Mountain Head Drive, for noise complaint. RP say that the neighbor of the Dodgers playing loud music.
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0: Good work.
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2: 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Are you still on the phone with RP on the noise complaint?
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0: Good work. Nine one twenty three, that's negative. 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
1: Edward.
2: 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There is no 1709 address on that street.
1: Edward. Sorry, 1 3 4. Can you try to call Arson back and press the flight panel 4, please?
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0: 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It was some 9-year-old kid that weren't in long.
1: Denver.
0: Both units have.
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0: I'm going to clear out the 601 West Ruff Avenue, 601 West Ruff Avenue for civil matters. 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
0: When you get out in that outside lane, block that traffic so I can get the Suburban out of here.
1: Yeah.
0: Or 10.2, the referee's leaving now.
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2: 91.28, headquarters, both lanes northbound, Carlin.
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Correct. Her first name is going to be Angelina. Adam, Nora, George, Edward, Lincoln, Ida, Nora, Adam. Last name O'Neill, Ogden, Nora, Edward, Ida, Lincoln. Date of birth 6/24/83. 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
0: North, I'm saying 98.
1: Expiration 6
0: 2026. Then where are you going to
1: start?
0: 9138 headquarters. Everything here is going to be coming from ANR.
1: December.
2: 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I'll be 1010 on the east side.

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0: 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I got 143 and 44.
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0: Last name by spelling, Paul Edward Sam, Tom Edward Robert, first name Russell, Robert Union, Sam Sam Edward Lincoln, date of birth is 1/2/1960. What is it that you need?
1: I have lost my phone. I'm not telling you.
0: Simple.

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0: 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I'm Dan, threatening an act of violence on a police officer.
1: 24. He didn't go out.
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0: That's a negative, but you've been making that to do.
2: Okay, great. 9090 headquarters is clear. I'll be in Rapid County with this 91.3.
0: Nice. You might also advise down here what's coming in.
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1: 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I've been RSVP with Tommy today. Twin four.
0: Nine, you want to be on fire, didn't you?
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0: 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I'll meet at 19.
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2: 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I'm en route to St. Mary's for medical clearance. Starting

0: 91.3 headquarters, 9090 is staying at night. I have to go run an errand at county.
1: 24. I'm going to say that with 9125 to 11 North Jackson Street. The ex roommate is currently on scene trying to get into the house.
0: All right.
1: Good.
0: Oklahoma, King 4059. I'll be at 100 with George.
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0: 9109, 4341. Last name Holmes, Charles Person, Lincoln Lincoln, Union Mary Sam, Person Iris, Ida Robert, Ida Sam, Liver 13 2008, West Wing. Good. You can say the name. Okay, headquarters on 10-8.
1: Headquarters.
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0: Last name Hill. 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Okay.
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0: We're going to clear out to 1224 East Chestnut Avenue, 1224 East Chestnut Avenue for welfare check. I'll give some more information as I receive.
1: Never. Not 1:38 tonight.
0: Never.

0: aunt, 7-year-old, Nayeli Mora. Archie is the grandmother and say that the mom takes sweet Christmas. It's supposed to have a court order. Tamper. Supposed to be Walker said because there is a court order and the mother was supposed to bring the 7-year-old to the grandma, but we're not.
1: And four.

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1: For 9109,
0: good.
1: Lincoln David 445, text back to a 2005 Ford to Billy Pendergrass, code transport East Coast at this city, as far as 26 negative 29.
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0: not in headquarters. 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
1: If you can contact the latest address for me, please.
0: I'm sorry, Houston 9.
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1: 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This came in third party. RP is advising that her mom and brother are both fighting at this address. Brother is 36 years of age, and he's threatening to smash all the windows and take the mom's car keys. Brothers, I receive it.
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1: 10-4, be advised your brother's name is going to be Frank Benson. 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
0: 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Can you print that for me, please?
1: 10-4.
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0: Nada, igual tenés por esta voz.
1: No, you want to read. 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
0: Last name, Baker Benson. Boy, Adam King, Edward Robert. Dad, Boy, Edward Nora. Sam Olsen, Nora. First name, Frank. I'm spelling there was 1/24 of 1990. White male.
1: 10/4, stand by. 91/3, are you out with her right now?
0: Negative, I'm not currently.
1: Okay.

0: 9138. Frank Baker Vincent has one possible out of Garfield County. We're confirming now. I will advise him that you're not out with him, though.
1: Yeah, thank you.

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This is going to be at 15-15. Each pair, keeper, 20-year-old female with high blood pressure.

0: No, you are 991.38. 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
1: Negative. That'd be a simple dispute.
0: Okay. Good.
2: I'm hearing possible fireworks or gunshots around 16 and Pine going earlier.
0: Yeah, there's fireworks, I see them.
2: Okay.

0: Mire. 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I have her, I have. I have verbal. She's just waiting to send over the telepathic email. It was out with
1: him. Yeah,

0: Plug 3 will then service 1 rider with line.
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1: 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Right, all 3580 24. 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
0: Time for.

0: No, you're not going to be here for 20 in Oklahoma, Queen Young King, Big 4-8.
1: Great return.
0: Good.
1: Queen Yan Ping 648 turns back to a 2004 Natty to Sunny Worley out of Tulsa, Oklahoma. The fire is 228 negative 29.
0: Therefore. You can disregard.
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2: 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If you also conduct triple like check to confirm if this subject is a felon or not.
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1: 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I got one for 43 and 44.
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1: Copy. Wait, do you confirm if he's a felon or not?
0: We're in the process now.
1: Copy. Thank you.

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0: 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I'll be on at 705 West Walnut.
1: Ten four.
0: 91 15 10.
1: 10 4. Are you 26705 West Walnut? 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

0: 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I'll be in 15 to county with one adult male, starting my license field, Jared.
1: 10-4.
0: Nine, 9
1: 10-4.

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1: Yeah.

113 North Saddle, 113 North Saddle. 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I'm advising there's a female fighting, attempting to fight everybody in the house. Further as I receive it,

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0: 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Thank you. 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
1: Unit 10-9.
0: 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I'm en route to the fight.
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He's advising that he and a female possibly been putting hands on each other.

0: 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Is the other noise complaint on battle from the fight call?
1: They're insisting it's a different call. They're saying that there are people standing in a garage at 217 Southside yelling at each other.
0: Okay, I'll go down there.
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0: Affirmative. I need you to go to point for that. We received a possible traffic pattern at 902 West Wabash. 902 West Wabash. We can recall a number back time too without an answer for any line of fire.
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1: 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My name is Kurt Charles Adam Roberts, Sam Bosemiller, Kurt and Sheila, Sam Henry Young, Lincoln Adam, they were the 611 in 1987.
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0: 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There's a male that was causing problems inside the business. He's now outside and refuses to be on the property.
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0: 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Corona, Magrano, Sam Edward, Robert, Robert, Adam, Nora, Ocean, Faye, Mary, Edward, David, Robert, Adam, Nora, Ocean, first name, Louise, Lincoln Union, Ida, Sam, date of birth, 5-1-2003, 43 years out of Texas.
1: I'm 10-2.
0: I'm not hearing anything.
1: 10-4.

9132. Yes. 2523 Mercer Drive, 2523 Mercer Drive at Econo Lodge. A possible domestic. He's advising that there was something going up earlier, but it's happening again. They're outside right now. The female has the damage hands on. We're getting further on the male. I'll have another unit route back shortly. Okay, what was your hotel number? They're not giving a number, they're saying they're just outside. Here's one.

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1: Van 4.
0: 90,
1: 90, 90. You also run a triple on the top edge, 91, 15 range, and also not a felon.
0: On Toronto, Medrano.
1: Affirmative.
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0: Is it possible someone who goes 10-8 to back 9-1-32 on a domestic?
1: Hey, friend, where's that?
0: I think it's on a lot. 2523 Mercer Drive.
1: Yeah, boy.

0: 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That was 28.
1: Anyone 15, go ahead.
0: And X-ray, 3192.
1: Wait,
0: return. Good.
1: It is out of Oklahoma.
0: My apologies, it is out of Texas.
1: We have a return out of Texas. It comes back to a 2021 Chevy pickup, red in color, to your subject that you ran out of Houston, Texas. It expires March 27, -29.
0: 10-4, leave, frankly.
1: 10-4. Ninety-one thirty-two, 9109 is in route back. Hi, Robbie, thank you.

Wait, is there anything I can do? The army in there, remember? We did not get a room number. The female half has called in. She sees you. She says she's outside. So this

0: 那我感觉就是上面的那么上面的，
1: 慢会儿。那你们可以看看 online。慢会儿。

0: 90 headquarters. What release on this mission?
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0: 何何何それ。Good advice. If you had a lead with press on blog or Twitter here, and I mean like a number, all units will be fine.
1: Grand Four.

0: 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Last minute, we were kind of confirming.
1: 974-9090-71 saving.
0: Okay. I believe that the muffled traffic was 9123 going 10-7.
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1: 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Sorry, one 30 minute call. We both get it today. 10-4.
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1: Yeah, we're coming up.

0: I would have been there. Did you ever run port reports on Danny Lyons? We're not out with him.
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1: And more, this is going to be at 1,005 in Salt Lake area at the Onview. Harvey is a worker. He said he had a customer walk up there and say he needs an ambulance. Put it inside by the front counter. Also said was he's not acting normal.

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0: North Emerson, 2201 North Emerson. This will be for property damage. RP's advising she went to this address to pick up something that was hers and her ex. Hit her headlight and broke it. 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

0: 91 there. Will you check if the person is trespass for on the pending trespass log for misinformation? Last name is going to be Jason, David, Ida, Ethan, Nora, first name Amanda, common spelling, date of birth May 14th, please.
1: Okay.
0: 4, 10, 9.

0: 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He is trespassing 2601 North Emerson.
1: And we're

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1: Headquarters 9130. Eighteen oh one East Locust. Make contact with Calvin in reference to the theft after the fact.

0: 303 Asbury Circle for a medical emergency. Traffic four is on.
1: No, I won't do it. Ben,
0: we're on the phone with the 35 company, and they're advising that the actual address is going to be 3514 Wesley Lane. The call that initially came in on Rapid as a team at 303 Circle, it just says fall detection through for a Darlene Killen.

0: No, no, internet. We're unable to find a lock box, and the code is not working for what we were. Do we have locations for the lock box?
1: Michael was given on Rapid. The 3570 itself also in fact called, and they gave us the same one, and they're stating that that's the entrance code. Would you like for me to try to get a hold of the key holder?
0: That's affirmative. Does the alarm company have a talking to the resident through their communication device yet?
1: We can call them back and ask.
0: Traffic report dispatch, you can't call that. It's the Falcon Army, Mercy.

0: Geil.
1: We just went on 412. We got a message from county about a vehicle coming into town westbound at a high rate of speed with its hazards on, and county was not able to get the foot.
0: And or do we have a description?
1: They actually advised that it was a black car, but that you may not find it. They think it may have turned off.
0: And for a look.

0: No, very herbal and very.
1: Nine 1 13 headquarters. I've got a vehicle with hazards on about 30th and Garriott. It'll be a black sedan.
0: Now you went 13, are they stopped or still in motion?
1: Where's yourself? There's another vehicle.

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1: 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We've been 9.

0: Anyone to think or it looked like they just ran out of gas.
1: Copy to vote.

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0: 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This is in reference to a male suspect, the George Baldwin, is in the ER area. He's going in and out. He's harassing the nurses trying to get a ride somewhere.
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1: Yeah, sure.

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0: 611 West Park, 611 West Park, wait on top of the stadium reference to the.
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0: 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I mean, just put this address on the watch list and reference to

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0: 1994th and 8th.
1: Quarter off of two. This is going to be at 1817 Lane. For 87-year-old male, the 5 inches chapter is bleeding.

0: quarter 9100.
1: Good.
0: I think you got to go live with Mary to Walmart Super Center. It's going to be in row 11. Next for a Mazda that's got four dogs in it, but the windows are barely cracked. Or at least they've been there for at least 15 minutes, but it is 18 degrees.
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0: 9100, I did get a return on a valid gray Mazda to a Candace Dorfus.
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1: You can potentially do that. Make contact with the owner, dog 22, if he's here, leaving.
0: Okay.

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1: Same thing.
0: Danforth.

0: Obviously, because we made contact with someone already here, very expensive, unfortunate.
1: Good for 9118.
0: Go ahead.
1: Katie on West Park changed her mind. She does want to make a report. I'll try to interrupt.
0: Simple.

0: Graphic.
1: Transport graphically, this is going to be at 729 West Willow at the house of Grace Church. I'd be advised that a 8-year-old female fell, so we'll be inside the sanctuary, and she had a possible head injury.

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9131, you can add Savannah Summers to the trespass for 125 North Texoma, and also Summers would like Austin to be dressed up from her property. 121 North Texoma.

0: quarter is 9118, 9100.
1: 9118. Yeah.
0: 1820 North Independence, 2820 North Independence for domestic verbal between male and female. At one point, I've been physical is no longer.
1: Not anyone, I think, probably.
2: Yeah, okay.

0: 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Harold has been advised to the trespass of 10 items.
1: Transport.

0: 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Can you 71 or 79 for a phone report?
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0: 144. Last name Green, George Robert Edward, Edward Nora, Franklin Howard, Henry Ocean William, Adam Robert David, November 5, 1780.
1: And for

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1: Gracias.
0: Blessing Green, home selling for Sam Howard, home selling birthday 5.7 of three, small man.
1: He still made it.
0: Thank you.

0: Yeah, of course. I'll be 2014 for that line. Starting off, I'll be right.
1: And four.
0: You're not open, man.

0: Good.
1: 531 East Broadway, 531 East Broadway, last favor. This is where the domestic started out at. I believe they're going to be headed southbound on 6 from last favor. It's going to be a white male wearing a blue shirt and tan pants and a black female wearing a gray shirt and teal pants. At some point in time, the RP states that the female got kicked in the head. Unknown if it's visible at this time. And it will have 9131 around from the line.
0: Okay. 9131 headquarters. Meanwhile, it will be 4 o'clock.

0: I've heard about looking at anything like a ministry friend from the country.
1: And four. For 9131, you copy? Over. Over 9131. Go ahead.
0: Yeah.
1: 9202 seems to be for a burglary after the fact. However, the residence is not really clear.

0: Right, the resident is very even open yet.
1: 34. Audience, that's now open, 12:31.

4-5, this is going to be at 4202 West Syria at the Grom. Marcy 5, I heard daughter told her that her coworkers made her drink and they added bleach into the drink. We're still wanting her to get checked on because she's stating that she can still taste the bleach.

0: that about northbound on Van Buren from Darius, 50 and Orange motorcycle driving aggressively and swerving and passing people.
1: And 4. Not a 45 traffic.
0: Go ahead.
1: I'm going to be displayed on a Washington 28. Boy Paul Roberts, 0592, 4100, East Harriet.

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0: 9113, are you behind a motorcycle?
1: I am. That tag could be on a black Mustang.
0: I do show a light blue 2007 Ford Mustang between Norr Roberts 989 with next to a Montserrat Riviera off of Pawnee.

Not 8:45. I think we're going for 43 by Olin out of Washington. William David Lincoln 4-5.

13, 28. Three, Union 6041, the Bighorn site.

0: Rudy Lopez or Martin Lopez off of East Oklahoma on an orange Yamaha.
1: And four, we're outbound 100, North Cleveland currently. Still just observing.

0: That 2010 to like 2016 Chrysler to your subject does not expire until July 2026. Insurance information not available.
1: Yeah.
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0: Australian route to the Lowe's parking lot, 5201 West, going to Cary Road, 5201 West, area, 4N89. RP will be in the parking lot at a black Nissan kick.
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0: Plan 4, I'll be on track with that momentarily. Well, maybe with this one.

0: 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I'm going to be at 400 South Garland.
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2: Last name Johnson, common spelling, first name Ray John, Robert Adam, Sam Henry, Adam William Nora, date of birth 5/27/85.
1: Can't work that much.

0: Yeah, bro.
1: 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Robert Boy, X-ray, 403, 3800 East Area.
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0: Last name Lee, Lincoln Edward Edwards. First name Ocean Nora Edwards, King Ida. They were 4/17/68.
1: Therefore, Emma.

0: Robert X-ray 403 checked for the white 2018 Ram 1500 to a young M out of Woodward. It does not expire until April 2027, negative 29. Insurance is confirmed in the last 467.
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0: Has a great recording.
1: And for record three, this is going to be at 2001 Eastbound for a 74-year-old female that's having chest pain. RP did advise that she's a chronic cardiac patient.

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1: Go ahead.
0: Yeah, California. Charles Oaken Lincoln, Oaken Robert Edward Sam, birth of John Oaken Adam, Sam Henry. Gonna be 11/13/2008.
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0: Officer 3 dispatch, need start phone number for an address of 2024 East Maple for an illegal burn, please. Bullet head 7801. Or 3, an ID number started on a call for an illegal burn. The address 2024 East Maple.
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Last of David, opening David, Sam, opening Nora, first of Tom Young, Lincoln, Edward Roberts, 9-29, 98, white male.

0: Go ahead.
1: I was in John George 5 acres early on the east side of road while I was working on it.
0: Okay.

0: Black man died killing David out of King Edward's clan. Ferdinand Caleb, King out of Lincoln Edward's boy, middle initial A for Andrew, 6/22/2005, hold on.
1: Report tonight.
0: The infant confirmed on that 28th.

0: 9137, go ahead.
1: Welfare, I'm a welfare of a white male wearing a red shirt and blue pants just walking southbound on Van Buren from the south 1000 north.
0: Is that a 3-10?

0: Vale, dale, una vez por vuelta, entonces. Headquarters, going to be en route to the 12th as well.
1: Ten four.

0: 137. This one has been with the Army pullback and stated that a female memory left with picked up the subject and headed toward the McDonald's on Main. I know if he still needs his welfare plan.
1: Never. 9137, can you 10-9 vehicle description?
0: I'm great.
1: 10-4, thank you.

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1: The next fire until 8:31 or 26.

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1: Everyone.

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1: Stand by.

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0: 2121 East Eucalyptus, 2121 East Eucalyptus. Are we advising that there is possibly a 4-year-old that walks up to our door and only has a diaper on? There are no camera.
1: And four in rep.
2: 9123 headquarters. Did you check that suspect for 44 yet?
0: Stand by when I just got here.

0: 1995, of course. I'm 10, 14, we don't know. Talking about the other thing.
1: Trevor.
2: Anyone, 10, 10, 8. I'll be interrupting you to deliver.
1: Trevor.

0: 9126. Repeat, negative 44. Was he at 509 West Oklahoma?
1: That's affirmative.
0: 10-4. If it's number 63 of 69, please press off from 509 West Oklahoma, apartment A.
2: Just confirming he is trespassing on that address.
0: That's affirmative.
2: 10-4.

medical emergencies, which gives me what therapy treat. Just one for you for a medical emergency. Squad room is long. Therapy treat. A medical emergency. Squad room is long.

那你完全针对。9137, can we send back on keep going?

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0: Homeless is in reality, everybody else can stand down.
1: Say again, please.
0: While homeless is en route, they advise that y'all can stand down.
1: Car going copy. Show us 10-8, please.
0: 10-4.

91, 23. 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
2: Sorry, 45 traffic. Queen Robert David, 400. So what's maybe pulling in there when you park them up?
1: Travel.
0: 91-23. He doesn't live here. They advise they know where he lives. They're going to show us where on Walnut.
3: Copy that. 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I'll head down there anyway.
0: If you want to just get in your car in the state and then follow us whenever they pull out,
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1: Affirmative, and I found the house. It was the house that appeared in my mind, but it's on Walnut, not Euclid. Therefore, 9123 headquarters, the cell belongs to 2116 East Walnut.
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1: 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Last name Clepper, Charles Lincoln Edward, Paul Paul, Edward Robert, first name David, common spelling. 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
0: Okay, I'm working on it.

0: 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The tower actually goes to 2114 East Walnut.
1: Grandpa.
0: You could make a note on that address that a child is nonverbal.
1: It's
0: going to be a 6-year-old Marshallese male, short hair.

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1: Whatever.
0: $91.10.90.95. Are you around? Back?
2: Yeah, I'm talking to her right now.
0: No.
2: Where are you at?

0: 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You haven't already. What's my number? I'm 10-8, 19.
1: Number.
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0: Last name Brian. 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Adam Nora. 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Mary Adam Robert Ida Edward. Date of birth 1/1/78. 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
1: Yeah.

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0: I was thinking Henry Nora 079, 5700 something.
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1: Yeah. Well, thank you.

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0: Not in 77 headquarters. On that 44 service, is that coming in from someone?
1: We came in from an RV that 9922. We confirmed it with county.
0: Be working or meeting? Working.

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1: Ben.
0: Oh, the guys, we left at about 16:30. Do we have a address for him?
1: We chose 2102 East Randall. Same as your 43.
0: Then four. It's going to be negative here at 4.
1: That works.

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0: Hi, Porter and Zane. What's going on?
1: Good.
0: I have Julie on public service for you for my check record.
1: Really? Yeah.
0: That's perfect.
1: Yeah, go ahead.
0: Good.
1: Morgan, last name is Sam Henry Adam, first name is Nora Adam Collins, Henry Adam Nora, date of birth 4/4/1996.
0: Yeah, Morgan, I was

0: 9.1.2.3. Engine is around.
1: This is going to be at 1907 North Washington Street. I can say that there is a line that is down. It's not parking.

0: Nein, aber sonst sehe ich dann. 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

0: Oh, bien, eso es. 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This is going to be a fiber optic line. I'm not sure what company it is.
1: I have four different things.
0: I have 9126 or something.
2: Peter.
0: Yeah. Not anyone who can grab it.
2: Right.
0: Victor 179, 5700 East.

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1: Iowa.

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0: 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I'm sending this mean one adult female to Garfield County, or mile 00. Not even 77 headquarters. We're going to assign these numbers to 9137.
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0: 91.2 for that one for 43. That's going to be Nora Union, Tom Tom, Adam Lincoln Lincoln, person space, Frank Adam Ida, Tom Henry, University 3/2/2001, white female.
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1: Hi, 126 headquarters. I have 228. Sam Charles Victor 424. Second 28 is going to be Victor Zebra Charles 841. Anything firm, insurance?

9126 type of range, I guess. 243 is wind ready and additional point. Two of them are going to be white, OLN. First one's going to be Robert 90226 4148. I think OLN is David 08070570 4.

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1: It's going to be a 44. Nothing is Smith, Thomas Belling. First name is Anthony. Adam Nora, Tom Henry, Vincent Nora Young. 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
0: Really? Michelle Glover, 2018 and 96, does have an expired 43, everybody's negative 44, and Jacqueline's valid.
1: Okay.

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1: 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He's possibly on Charles David stands. He was around lot 367 and he was harassing tenants. It's possibly related to the other call at the Willows apartment.
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Yeah, I'm not. I'm not. I'm not. I'm not. I'm not. I'm not. I'm not. I'm not. I'm not. I'm not. I'm not. I'm not. I'm not. I'm not. I'm not. I'm not. I'm not. I'm not. I'm not. I'm not. I'm not. I'm not. I'm not. I'm not. I'm not. I'm not. I'm not. I'm not. I'm not. I'm not. I'm not. I'm not. I'm not. I'm not. I'm not. I'm not. I'm not. I'm not. I'm not. I'm not. I'm not. I'm not. I'm not. I'm not. I'm not. I'm not. I'm not. I'm not. I'm not. I'm not. I'm not. I'm not. I'm not. I'm not. I'm not. I'm not. I'm not. I'm not. I'm not. I'm not. I'm not. I'm not. I'm not. I'm not. I'm not. I'm not. I'm not. I'm not. I'm not. I'm not. I'm not. I'm not. I'm not. I'm not. I'm

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0: 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Joshua Daniel Westman is negative 44. We take it.
1: Ten four, and he is general delivery, correct?
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0: 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Heidi out of Texas. Last name Ed Rosa. Paul Edward David. Robert Ocean Zebra Adam. First name also. Adam Robert Tom. Union Robert Ocean. Date of birth 12/2/74.
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